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1: Here's your East Mountain Radio forecast. We're going to be mostly clear tonight with lows down to 53 degrees and winds out of the west at 5 to 10 miles an hour. Highs will be back up to 90 degrees Friday afternoon. Sunny skies throughout the day with a light breeze out of the northwest. Mostly clear conditions for our Friday night. Lows back down to 57 degrees with a western breeze at 5 to 10 miles an hour. Then highs back up to 91 degrees Saturday afternoon. We'll be staying sunny throughout the day. That's your East Mountain Radio forecast. I'm Staff Meteorologist Scott Cook.
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1: Weather. Here's your East Mountain Radio forecast. We're going to be mostly clear tonight with lows down to 53 degrees and winds out of the west at 5 to 10 miles an hour. Highs will be back up to 90 degrees Friday afternoon. Sunny skies throughout the day with a light breeze out of the northwest. Mostly clear conditions for our Friday night. Lows back down to 57 degrees with a western breeze at 5 to 10 miles an hour. Then highs back up to 91 degrees Saturday afternoon. We'll be staying sunny throughout the day. That's your East Mountain Radio forecast. I'm Staff Meteorologist Scott Cook.
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1: Weather. Here's your East Mountain Radio forecast. We're going to be mostly clear tonight with lows down to 53 degrees and winds out of the west at 5 to 10 miles an hour. Highs will be back up to 90 degrees Friday afternoon. Sunny skies throughout the day with a light breeze out of the northwest. Mostly clear conditions for our Friday night. Lows back down to 57 degrees with a western breeze at 5 to 10 miles an hour. Then highs back up to 91 degrees Saturday afternoon. We'll be staying sunny throughout the day. That's your East Mountain Radio forecast. I'm Staff Meteorologist Scott Cook.
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